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3: A hot Saturday afternoon is going to fuel some thunderstorms Saturday evening. They could be strong to severe with wind being the main threat. Although with some of the stronger cells, you might see some small hail as well. I'm News Channel 3 weather expert Max Claypool.
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3: A hot Saturday afternoon is going to fuel some thunderstorms Saturday evening. They could be strong to severe, with wind being the main threat. Although with some of the stronger cells, you might see some small hail as well. I'm News Channel 3 weather expert Max Claypool.
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4: A hot Saturday afternoon is going to fuel some thunderstorms Saturday evening. They could be strong to severe, with wind being the main threat. Although with some of the stronger cells, you might see some small hail as well. I'm News Channel 3 weather expert Max Claypool.
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5: Hot Saturday afternoon is going to fuel some thunderstorms Saturday evening. They could be strong to severe, with wind being the main threat. Although with some of the stronger cells, you might see some small hail as well. I'm News Channel 3 weather expert Max Claypool.
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7: A hot Saturday afternoon is going to fuel some thunderstorms Saturday evening. They could be strong to severe, with wind being the main threat, although with some of the stronger cells, you might see some small hail as well. 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
4: A hot Saturday afternoon is going to fuel some thunderstorms Saturday evening. They could be strong to severe, with wind being the main threat. Although with some of the stronger cells, you might see some small hail as well. I'm News Channel 3 weather expert Max Claypool.
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8: A hot Saturday afternoon is going to fuel some thunderstorms Saturday evening. They could be strong.

0: to severe, with wind being the main threat. Although with some of the stronger cells, you might see some small hail as well. I'm News Channel 3 weather expert, Max Claypool.
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2: A hot Saturday afternoon is going to fuel some thunderstorms Saturday evening. They could be strong to severe, with wind being the main threat. Although with some of the stronger cells, you might see some small hail as well. I'm News Channel 3 weather expert Max Claypool.
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1: Hey, it's Steve Harvey, y'all. 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
3: Saturday afternoon is going to fuel some thunderstorms Saturday evening. They could be strong to severe, with wind being the main threat. Although with some of the stronger cells, you might see some small hail as well. 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
3: A hot Saturday afternoon is going to fuel some thunderstorms Saturday evening. They could be strong to severe, with wind being the main threat. Although with some of the stronger cells, you might see some small hail as well. I'm News Channel 3 weather expert Max Claypool.
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Get ready, Memphis, for the Blue Hope Walk. That's September 26th at Lattimore Lakes Park. 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

something about a conservative regular girl that still can be thorough as don't need you. 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
1: All right, would you rather a mate that talks too much or a mate that barely talks to you at all?
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0: 1035 WRBO wants you to join us for Clays for Kids, presented by Shin Gear, a sporting clay shooting benefiting Ronald McDonald House charities of West Tennessee and Northeast Arkansas. 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

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Get ready, Memphis, for the Blue Hope Walk. That's September 26th at Lattimore Lakes Park. We're raising awareness for the fight against prostate cancer. 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
2: Starting off in the mid-70s this morning, there are about 100,000 people still without power due to trees dropping on power lines from last night's storms. We have a dry day today, and temperatures only warm up into the low 90s. I'm WREG's meteorologist, Lindsay Gaffney.
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7: Starting off in the mid-70s this morning, there are about 100,000 people still without power due to trees dropping on power lines from last night's storms. We have a dry day today, and temperatures only warm up into the low 90s.
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5: Starting off in the mid-70s this morning, there are about 100,000 people still without power due to trees dropping on power lines from last night's storms. We have a dry day today, and temperatures only warm up into the low 90s. I'm WREG's meteorologist, Lindsay Gaffney.
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0: Talk to him till he feels you. Come on. 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This just ain't no concert. You're supposed to come in and experience God.
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3: Starting off in the mid-70s this morning, there are about 100,000 people still without power due to trees dropping on power lines from last night's storms. We have a dry day today, and temperatures only warm up into the low 90s. I'm WREG's meteorologist, Lindsay Gaffney.
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0: Hello and welcome into the Top 10 Gospel Countdown. 1 hour of the hottest gospel songs in America. I'm Pastor Melvin Jones, along with my lovely wife, Evangelist Linda Jones. 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Plus, Pastor Linda has the inspirational thought of the day, the word for the week, just to do something for the sisters. Song number 9 for the countdown, brand new inside the top 10. This is Fresh Start Worship, and you are. And I love this song. And song number 10, also debuting this week inside the top 10 gospel countdown, out of Memphis, Tennessee, living now in Washington, D.C., and spent some time in Houston, Texas as well. This is Ernest Pugh, and Your Glory to See You. Your Glory to See You. With yours truly, Pastor Melvin Jones.
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Yes, we do. 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Joe Shirley, Pastor Marvin Jones, and Evangelist Linda Jones with song number 8 inside the top 10 gospel countdown. This is J.J. Harrison and Youthful Praise. The name of the song is Nothing Else. 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

0: 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Thanks for listening. Pastor Melvin and Evangelist Linda Jones counting down the top 10 hottest gospel songs in the nation from the media-based gospel chart. Straight ahead, songs number 7, 6, and 5 inside the countdown. Here now is my lovely wife, Evangelist Linda Jones, and the inspirational thought of the day.
1: The inspirational thought of the day is, God wants you to recover all. In God, you can recover your all. God will give you back everything the devil and his demons have stolen from you. You can recover all. You can recover your joy, recover your peace, recover your money, recover your health, recover your emotions. God has a divine recovery plan in store just for you. God will not only give you back everything you've lost, but just like he did Job, God will give you back twice as much. Shout it out in the atmosphere. God will give you back twice as much. Job 42:10 says, after Job prayed for his friends, God gave him back twice as much. And God wants you to recover all.
0: God gave Job back twice as much. Double, double, double. God will double up on you. Back to the top 10 gospel countdown. Song number 6 inside the countdown out of Atlanta, Georgia. This is Ken Jones and Praise on Go. And song number 7 out of Charlotte, North Carolina. Pastor John P. Key and Church Medley. But yours truly, Pastor Melvin Jones.
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0: celebrating the birthday anniversary this week, we salute you. Happy birthday shout out to Marco Norman, Sister Candace Fundren, First Lady Deborah Peppers, also Pastor Carl Brown, Sister Marie Dotson, First Lady Joyce Bailey, Cynthia Morrell, Deacon Terry Carr, Brother Rico Ingram, Catherine Wright Ford, Dorothy Vaughn Black, and Deacon Rico James Marble, all celebrating birthdays this week. Enjoy your special day. Pastor Melvin Jones and Evangelist Linda Jones inside the Top 10 Gospel Countdown. Songs number 3 and 4 straight ahead. Here now is Evangelist Linda Jones with the word for the week.
1: The word for the week is, God has a divine plan for you to win. The Bible says, thanks be unto God, who is already causing us to triumph through our Lord and Savior Jesus Christ. In God, you've already won. When you're in God, you're already a winner even before you get started. The devil wants you to quit. The devil wants you to give up. The devil wants you to get mad and angry. The devil wants you to stay mad and angry. The devil wants you to focus more on your grief than the God who can deliver you out of your grief. God has a divine plan for you to win. Jeremiah 29:11 says, I know the thoughts. I know the thoughts that I have towards you. Thoughts of good and not evil, to give you a future and a hope. God has a divine plan just for you.
0: God has a divine plan just for you. Back to the Top 10 Gospel Countdown. Song number 3 inside of the countdown. Great artist out of Houston, Texas, Zacardi Cortez, and God is Working on Me. And song number 4 out of Baltimore, Jason Nelson, out of Oklahoma, Little Blue Eyed Soul, Madison Ward. Together they have a hit. Name of the song is Made New. With yours truly, Pastor Baldwin Jones.
1: And Evangelist Linda Jones.
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Need some inspiration, motivation, and spiritual validation? Evangelist Linda Jones has got you covered. She'll break you off with something for the sisters in minutes as the Top 10 Gospel Countdown rolls on.

We'll count down out of New Orleans, Louisiana. This is P.J. Morton. The name of the song is Mercy, Mercy, Mercy. I love it. I love it. I love it. Listen and enjoy.

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1: Special shout out to Phyllis McCain Draper and also Mary Grace Titwell, both listening to the countdown this morning. Thanks for listening. The number one gospel song in America is only minutes away. Here now is my lovely wife, Evangelist Linda Jones, with just a little something for the sisters.
2: Just a little something for the sisters. God has good for you. God won't switch up on you even when life switches up on you. God allows evil, but God doesn't bring the evil. James 1:17 says, every good and perfect gift comes from God. Romans 2:4 says, it's the goodness of God that leads to repentance. Psalms 23:6 says, God's goodness and mercy will follow you all the days of your life. Genesis 50:20, the enemy meant it for evil, but God turned it for your good. Romans 8:28 says, and we know all things work together for good for those who love God, for those who are called according to God's purpose and plan. Trust God to give you good and not evil. Remember, regardless of your situation, circumstance, or condition, God has good for you.
1: 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This is it. We are down to the number one gospel song in America. Out of New Orleans, Louisiana, P.J. Morton. Out of Houston, Texas, Daryl Walls. The name of the song is Able. But yours truly, Pastor Melvin Jones.
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0: 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Thanks for listening. That was the number one gospel song in America this week. PJ Martin, Daryl Walls. Name of the song is Able. It's a great song. As we wrap up another great week of music and more inside the Top 10 Gospel Countdown. Produced in Los Angeles by Downtown Jackson Brown. 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
4: Starting off in the mid-70s this morning, there are about 100,000 people still without power due to trees dropping on power lines from last night's storms. We have a dry day today, and temperatures only warm up into the low 90s. I'm WREG's meteorologist, Lindsay Gaffney.
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0: is out of the valley, out of the storm, out of the grave. You will repeat a battle, you will repeat a battle, but he already, already won. Go, go, go, go to sleep. He already broke through. He did it, did it. A breakthrough. I said he did it, did it.
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7: Starting off in the mid-70s this morning, there are about 100,000 people still without power due to trees dropping on power lines from last night's storms. We have a dry day today, and temperatures only warm up into the low 90s. I'm WREG's meteorologist, Lindsay Gaffney.
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4: Starting off in the mid-70s this morning, there are about 100,000 people still without power due to trees dropping on power lines from last night's storms. We have a dry day today, and temperatures only warm up into the low 90s. I'm WREG's meteorologist, Lindsay Gaffney.
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0: Jack's in the choir, said baby. 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
3: Starting off in the mid-70s this morning, there are about 100,000 people still without power due to trees dropping on power lines from last night's storms. We have a dry day today, and temperatures only warm up into the low 90s. I'm WREG's meteorologist, Lindsay Gaffney.
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4: Starting off in the mid-70s this morning, there are about 100,000 people still without power due to trees dropping on power lines from last night's storms. We have a dry day today, and temperatures only warm up into the low 90s. I'm WREG's meteorologist, Lindsay Gaffney.
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2: Starting off in the mid-70s this morning, there are about 100,000 people still without power due to trees dropping on power lines from last night's storms. We have a dry day today and temperatures only warm up into the low 90s. I'm WREG's meteorologist, Lindsay Gaffney.
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1: This is not the first time that your back has been against the wall. 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
3: Starting off in the mid-70s this morning, there are about 100,000 people still without power due to trees dropping on power lines from last night's storms. We have a dry day today, and temperatures only warm up into the low 90s. I'm WREG's meteorologist, Lindsay Gaffney.
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2: Starting off in the mid-70s this morning, there are about 100,000 people still without power due to trees dropping on power lines from last night's storms. We have a dry day today, and temperatures only warm up into the low 90s. I'm WREG's meteorologist, Lindsay Gaffney.
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4: Starting off in the mid-70s this morning, there are about 100,000 people still without power due to trees dropping on power lines from last night's storms. We have a dry day today, and temperatures only warm up into the low 90s. I'm WREG's meteorologist, Lindsay Gaffney.
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3: Starting off in the mid-70s this morning, there are about 100,000 people still without power due to trees dropping on power lines from last night's storms. We have a dry day today, and temperatures only warm up into the low 90s. I'm WREG's meteorologist, Lindsay Gaffney.
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0: 1035 WRBO, Nowhere Fast. That's Lucky Day. I'm Monique Jordan, Nika and Mojo, hanging out with you on this Sunday, getting you ready for the work week. It's hot out there, and you also know Nashville Shores Water Park is still open. They closed the end of September, so you still got time to take the kiddies down there so they can enjoy themselves. You know Labor Day is coming up, right? Mm-hmm. That's a good place to take them. Log on to our website, 1035wrbo.com, for more information on that one, okay? Coming up, got some Tupac, got some Genevieve by request. Also coming up, I got one by Jesse Reyes and Money Long. Yeah, you ain't tired. Got that coming up, too. Stick around for 1035wrbo.
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12: Starting off in the mid-70s this morning, there are about 100,000 people still without power due to trees dropping on power lines from last night's storms. We have a dry day today, and temperatures only warm up into the low 90s. I'm WREG's meteorologist, Lindsay Gaffney.
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0: Jordan, aka Mojo. So Kool and the Gang and Patti LaBelle are coming. Stick around, I got the deets.
1: You know, I can't speak for all girls, but we just be mad that you didn't leave us alone. You keep... leave me alone. If I'm not the one, ghost me.

0: 1035 WRBO, Jesse Reyes and Money Long. Ain't you tired? I'm Monique Jordan, Nika and Mojo, hanging out with you on this Sunday, getting you ready for the work week and getting you ready for the final night at Live at the Gardens at the Radiance Amphitheater. Yeah, the final night is September 18th, and you know we got to wrap it up with a bang, right? Cool and the Gang, Patti LaBelle, they're going to be live. Make sure you get your tickets, all right? This is going to be a good one. And of course, it's going to be a beautiful night under the stars. Hopefully, it won't be as hot, but you can get your tickets now. 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Man, it's going to be a good one. Patti LaBelle, Cool and the Gang. Keep it locked. Coming up, got some music going away from Isaiah Falls right after this with 1035WRBO.
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3: Starting off in the mid-70s this morning, there are about 100,000 people still without power due to trees dropping on power lines from last night's storms. We have a dry day today, and temperatures only warm up into the low 90s. I'm WREG's meteorologist, Lindsay Gaffney.
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WRBO. That's the late, great D'Angelo kicking off your 3 o'clock hour. I'm Monique Jordan, aka Mojo, coming up. I got some Victoria Monet coming your way, as well as Beyonce. Right now, it's Neo, Up Out and Gone, baby.

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0: RBO, Jilly from Philly. Of course, Jill Scott, don't play. I'm Monique Jordan, Nika, and Mojo reminding you that tomorrow we kick those keywords off again because we're trying to send you to go check out Chris Brown and Usher in Las Vegas, baby. We got your whole trip for you. Listen, we got your airfare. We got your hotel stay. We got premium seat tickets to the show. All you got to do is send the keywords we give you to 95819 for your chance to win that flyaway. All right? We give them to you four times a day. All you got to do is listen up for them and text them. That's it. And you could win that flyaway to go to Las Vegas on us. Absolutely free. And catch the concert. I'm just saying, why not? Keep it locked in for your chance to win, all right? Let's see. Coming up, I got a request for some Calvin Richardson. Radio Rodeo, I'm going to do that a little later on this hour. So keep it locked in for that. Also coming up is the latest from Jay Brown. Yeah, late. Stick around. 1035 WRBO.
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1: Hey, this is Monique Jordan. You jamming on a job? Let me know. 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
4: Starting off in the mid-70s this morning, there are about 100,000 people still without power due to trees dropping on power lines from last night's storms. We have a dry day today, and temperatures only warm up into the low 90s. I'm WREG's meteorologist, Lindsay Gaffney.
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0: 103.5 WRVO. That's the latest from Jay Brown. The name of the song is called Late. I'm Monique Jordan, aka Mojo, hanging out with you on this Sunday, getting you ready for the work week and getting you ready for the Mojo Local Artist Spotlight. 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I sure can. I can get you on the radio, and then we goes into the boom boom room, baby. And that's where we talk a little bit more, and then you perform for us, okay? 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Okay, go ahead and do that. Keep it where you got it. Coming up, did I give you the email address? I did. I'm going to give it to you again. Monique.Jordan@Cumulus.com. All right. Keep it where you got it. Coming up, I got your request for October London. I got some Kim coming your way as well. You know the deal. Either way, just hang out with your girl. 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
4: Starting off in the mid-70s this morning, there are about 100,000 people still without power due to trees dropping on power lines from last night's storms. We have a dry day today, and temperatures only warm up into the low 90s. I'm WREG's meteorologist, Lindsay Gaffney.
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0: WRBO. Her name is Emma. And that's Brent Fires with her. The name of the song is called Need It Bad. I'm Monique Jordan, aka Mojo, hanging out with you on this Sunday, getting you ready for the work week, baby. Speaking of the work week, make sure you jam on a job with me each and every weekday, Monday through Friday, with the midday vibe. Listen, we definitely got a vibe going on. And then we jam on a job at about 11 o'clock. It's the At Work Network check-in. So if you're jamming on a job with me, make sure you check in by texting lunch to 617-1035. You can win lunch compliments at Backyard Burgers. We do it every week. This past Friday, we had lunch with Kroger. Big shouts out to Kroger. We had a good time, and it could be you this week. So make sure you text lunch to 617-1035. Get on board my At Work Network check-in, and of course, that'll qualify you for lunch next Friday, or this Friday coming up. All right? Keep it where you got it. Coming up, got some music on the way from Soul to Soul by request. I got some music on the way. Let me see. Isaiah Haran. I got that side slider coming your way, too. Either way, hang out with your girl. You know what it is. 103.5 WRBO.
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2: Starting off in the mid-70s this morning, there are about 100,000 people still without power due to trees dropping on power lines from last night's storms. We have a dry day today, and temperatures only warm up into the low 90s. I'm WREG's meteorologist, Lindsay Gaffney.
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1035 WRVO, that doggone October London with that silent treatment. I'm Monique Jordan, aka Mojo, hanging out with Jordan Sunday. So, you know, Orchestra Noir is coming back, right? You know, who's Orchestra Noir? Girl, stop. 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

103.5 WRBO. Some Kim for you at One Love. I'm Monique Jordan, aka Mojo, hanging out with you on this Sunday, getting you ready for the work week. Keep it where you got it. I'm going to tell you how you can get some money in your pockets. Here's Isaiah Hiran.

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1: And of course, I'm getting you ready for the work week, all right? So look, Memphis, get ready. They were featured in Essence magazine. I'm talking about Orchestra Noir, the acclaimed all-black orchestra. They're coming back. Yep, they are definitely coming back. They're bringing an all-new Culture 2000 tour to the Orpheum Theater. This is going on September 25th. Experience the biggest hip-hop and R&B hits of the 2000s. And of course, it's an orchestra, so you get to sing along. The vibe is crazy. 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
5: Starting off in the mid-70s this morning, there are about 100,000 people still without power due to trees dropping on power lines from last night's storms. We have a dry day today, and temperatures only warm up into the low 90s. I'm WREG's meteorologist, Lindsay Gaffney.
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I'm Monique Jordan, Nika Emojo, hanging out with you on this Sunday, getting you ready for the work week. 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Keep it locked. Here's the Barquets.

or something about a conservative regular girl that still can be thorough as don't need you. Psychic and reach a zodiac sign, it must be a Gemini moon, cause we about to go half. Mistakenly, nobody been in a bag, but how many bodies done been in her?

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1: But we just be mad that you didn't leave us alone. 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

0: 103.5 WRBO, Jesse Reyes, along with Money Long. The name of the song is called Ain't You Tired? I'm Monique Jordan, Nika and Mojo, hanging out with you on this Sunday, getting you ready for the work week. So listen, this is one black tie event that I can't wait for. I'm talking about 8 Ball, MJG with Bun B. It's going on, definitely going on at the Orpheum Theater. And you know the Renaissance Orchestra is going to be on deck. This is going to be crazy. It's going to be crazy. Now, you're going to experience these Memphis legends like never before. Okay, going to be crazy. Make sure you get your tickets. 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Big shouts out to everybody that's won tickets because I gave away tickets all last week. So shouts out to my winners. Do I have more tickets? I don't know. All you got to do is keep it locked in to find out. Okay? Cool. Let's see. Coming up, I got a request for Soul For Real. I'll do that. I got Genuine coming up by request as well. Got some Century. Either way, hang out with your girl. We're 103.5 WRBO.
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5: Quieter weather is expected Sunday evening after the damaging windstorm on Saturday. Monday, we may catch a couple of raindrops continuing into Tuesday morning, but we are not expecting severe weather at this time. I'm News Channel 3 weather expert, Max Claypool.
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0: 103.5 WRVO, Lucky Day with Nowhere Fast. I'm Monique Jordan, aka Mojo, hanging out with you on this Sunday, getting you ready for the work week. All right, so look, we've been talking about this for a month, and we got another month to go. I'm talking about the Blue Hope Walk for Prostate Awareness, presented by Toyota of Hernando. Okay, so we already know September is Prostate Awareness Month, right? And we got to be prepared for this, right? So it's a mile walk. At Latimer Lakes Park in Horn Lake, we want everybody to come out to this family-oriented affair that's going on, right? So first off, we're going to do a walk. There's going to be food trucks, live music, vendors, and a lot of stuff happening after the walk. So we want you to come on out. We want you to get registered. And we also want to educate you on prostate awareness. A lot of stuff is going to be going on, and we want you to take advantage of it, all right? And most of all, ladies, make sure you bring him out with you. Okay, log on to bluehopewalk.com to register to become a vendor and register for the walk. Either way, log on and be a part of this, okay? Keep it where you got it. Coming up, I got some Chris Brown coming your way. I got some Century before I get out of here. Hang out with your girl. 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
3: Quieter weather is expected Sunday evening after the damaging windstorm on Saturday. Monday, we may catch a couple of raindrops continuing into Tuesday morning, but we are not expecting severe weather at this time. I'm News Channel 3 weather expert, Max Claypool.
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0: 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Chris Brown and Leon Thomas wrapping up my time with Fallen. I'm Monique Jordan.
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1: Hey, it's Steve Harvey, y'all. 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
2: If I have another daughter, I'm going to name her Pregnant. 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You see what I'm saying? 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
3: Quieter weather is expected Sunday evening after the damaging windstorm on Saturday. Monday, we may catch a couple of raindrops continuing into Tuesday morning, but we are not expecting severe weather at this time. I'm News Channel 3 weather expert Max Claypool.
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2: Quieter weather is expected Sunday evening after the damaging windstorm on Saturday. Monday, we may catch a couple of raindrops continuing into Tuesday morning, but we are not expecting severe weather at this time. I'm News Channel 3 weather expert Max Claypool.
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